Classic Rock Q94.7. Well, I will tell you, I did not wake him up, so hopefully you woke up Billy Joe Armstrong of Green Day, because, you know, you're supposed to wake him up when September ends. So hopefully he's awake. Green Day's on now.

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1: Hey, what's going on? It's Battle. So Instagram has apparently decided that, you know, we don't spend enough time overthinking who looked at our stuff. So they're rolling out a new feature, Instagram Plus. It's about $4 a month in the U.S., and it includes extra story features like a replay total and the ability to preview somebody's story without appearing on their viewer list. You know somebody's still going to turn this into an investigation, right? Like, why did the number go up? Who was it? What does it mean? Why are people looking at me? Yeah, maybe it means the words were tiny and somebody had to read it twice. I don't need another monthly bill that comes with more questions about my social life. $4 to overthink Instagram. I thought we were all doing that for free anyways.
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1: Hey, what's going on? It's Battle. So a Chick-fil-A worker posted a video joking about passing gas while taking orders outside. She added a fart sound and then a follow-up saying that she had been fired. Of course, naturally, the internet immediately went, "You got fired for that?" Well, according to her later explanation, there was a lot more going on than just that. She described lateness, absence, a previous warning about posting videos in uniform. She says that the latest video added more points under that location's disciplinary system. So this was a longer conversation than the first clip made it sound. That's the internet. You see 15 seconds and you start arguing like you sat in the meeting. Now, if you're explaining why you got fired and the story involves a point system, I'm going to need the whole scoreboard before I pick a side.
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Hey, what's up? 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Ever hear us play a song, but you can't remember the title or the artist? Yeah, it happens to me all the time. 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
1: Hey, what's going on? It's Battle. So people are using artificial intelligence for just about everything, and now that includes help with their spiritual lives. Yeah, a new poll found that among people who use AI, 11% had asked it for spiritual guidance, 13% had used it to help write prayers, and 15% had used it to study religious texts. Look, I can understand wanting help finding the words when you're dealing with something difficult. Sometimes you know what you're feeling and you can't figure out how to say it. But a chatbot asking, would you like me to make this prayer more professional, would probably take me out of the moment.
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1: I'm not going to lie, I'm having serious FOMO. 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

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What's up? 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
1: 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What is that home remedy that you use, even though you know it's stupid deep down? Let's go to Corey. What do you got for me, ma'am?
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Hey, don't forget, coming up here tomorrow morning, we'll do it starting at 9 a.m. We call it Grand in Your Hand, where we literally put a grand in your hand just for listening.

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Sunday fun day rolling on. It is Battle. Got some Three Doors Down on the way. Also, the Money Man going to make an appearance right after the Who.

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1: Hey, what's going on? It's Battle. 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We need to talk. Obviously, could turn in a perfect normal, you know, day into a very long afternoon. 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Things aren't how they used to be. 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
1: Hey, what's going on? It's Battle Now. Have you ever heard of the phrase irritable Mel syndrome? Apparently, why is dad mad at the dishwasher wasn't scientific enough. Apparently, this is an informal label people use for mood and energy changes in men as they get older. And it's not an official diagnosis. And they say that being tired or irritable doesn't automatically mean low testosterone. Stress or sleep, other health issues can be involved. If it's a real change for you, get it checked out. But there is a point where a man starts having very strong opinions about the things that he used to ignore. Somebody leaves a light on and suddenly he's giving a presentation on the electric bill. What is that?

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1: 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We're born to be loud. 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
1: Hey, what's going on? It's Battle. So Pokemon cards are reportedly coming back to McDonald's Happy Meals in November. And you can already hear parents taking a deep breath, including myself. PokeBeach reports the U.S. promotion will run November 5th through December 9th, and collectors are already talking about whether people will buy them up to resell the cards or not. And look, I understand collecting stuff. I'm not judging anybody for wanting a Pokemon card. But if your investment strategy requires buying every Happy Meal before a 7-year-old gets out of school, maybe leave a few, right? Imagine being the kid. You just wanted nuggets in a card. Now dad's explaining supply and demand while some grown jerk is loading 40 little boxes into a truck.
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3: Hey, and welcome to the podcast. I'm Josh, and there's Chuck, and Jerry's here too. And when you put the three of us together, add a little miso, you got Stuff You Should Know, which rhymes with miso.
4: Oh, boy, you rescued that one. I was on the edge of my seat. I was like, where's this one going?
3: Yeah, well, you can always bring it back to rhyming.
4: Yeah.
3: Unless it doesn't rhyme, and then you got nothing.
4: Well, something that doesn't rhyme is rice and beans, or beans and rice. Mm-hmm. And
3: which way do you prefer to say it?
4: I've always said beans and rice.
3: Really? I say the exact opposite.
4: Hey.
3: I say and rice beans.
4: You doofus. So I think I was trying to figure out why I thought of this one, because this was my idea. We did an episode on rice last year and just its, you know, importance as a crop all around the world. And mm-hmm. I think maybe when I was in Belize, I had a beans and rice dish. And mm-hmm. it just got me thinking. I was like, man, I feel like almost every country.

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I certainly hope it's a sweet one. Step inside.

0: 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I'm Rob Brandt, sitting in for Stacy Walter, and it all starts today. 9 chances to win $1,000 every weekday. 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And again, it all starts this morning at 9 a.m.
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0: 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Rob Brant hanging with you. 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

OKC's Rock Station, Q94.7. Hey, it's Rob Brandon. How cool was it last Friday if you were at MetLife Stadium in Jersey? Foo Fighters open for AC/DC again. What a treat that would have been. Here's my hero.

Q94.7. I am Rob Brandt in for Stacy Walter. Thanks for stopping by. Appreciate it. Just getting you going for the new day and the new week. Scorpions down.

OKC's Rock Station, Q94.7. I am Rob Brandt. Their latest leg of the tour takes them to Mexico starting November 20th. It's the Black Crowes. She talks to angels.

OKC's Rock Station, Q94.7. Rob Brett hanging with you and hanging out for Stacey Walter this morning with one of the hardest working ladies in rock and roll, recovering from a back injury right now. Joe Jett and the Blackhearts, and we all love

0: cheer for the misfits, rebels, loudmouths, and anyone who doesn't want to feel old. You in?
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Rob Brant with you in for Stacey Walter. New music next year. I heard a rumor. Red Hot Chili Peppers now with Soul to Squeeze.

0: 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I am Rob Brandt
1: 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Need a little AC/DC? 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

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Rob Brad in for Stacey Walter. 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

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Hey, it's Rob Brandon for Stacey Walter, and there's no tour for them in 2027, nor any new music coming our way. My guess is John 5 will go do his own thing. Vince Neil will probably put his solo band together. The other guys, I think they're just going to lay low. It's Motley Crue with Dr. Field.

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KC's Rock Station, Q94.7. I am Rob Brandt, and it seems like he's been working on it forever. Lenny, when's the new album coming out? Is it even done? Let's fly away.

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1: 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Is an influencer a real job?
2: Lindsay?
0: I mean, they'd like to think so. I don't really think it is.
1: I think it is at a certain point.
2: Right.
1: You don't just get to announce what you are and that's suddenly a career.
2: No. You got to get paid for it. For sure. That's what makes it a job. But is it a real job? People think that our job isn't a real job, right? Because we're not out swinging hammers or what the hell ever, you know?
1: Right. No, I've heard that more than once. Mm-hmm. But to me, you have to cross a threshold for it to be a job.
2: Okay.
1: It's kind of like people that are like, oh, I model.
2: Uh-huh.
1: Well, trying to model and model are not the same thing.
2: Right. That's why I say you got to get paid for it. Now, you're probably right. You got to get paid a certain amount. I think when you don't have to work two jobs, then, and you just do influencer stuff, then yeah, that's mm-hmm. that's your gig.
1: We've had, Lindsay and I have talked about this off air many times, because we have acquaintances that are like, oh, they're influencers now. And I'm like, they don't even have barely any followers.
2: Right.
1: And they're like, well, they say they're making money.
2: Right,
1: I don't
2: but
1: know,
2: how
1: man.
2: Much? Just because you make $7 a month on your post or whatever, that doesn't mean anything. It's not sustainable.
1: Yeah. It seems now more than ever, it's a lot of, you just get to announce that you're that, and people
0: right.
1: go, oh, that's a job. What do you think? Is an influencer a real job? Text your answer to us, BMMS and whatever that is, to 82945. 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
1: It's time for News Quickies, world news, local news, and news that just makes you say, what the f***? 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
2: College janitor hid in ceiling above women's soccer team locker room to take pictures. This happened at Wilmington College in Ohio, where a janitor is accused of hiding in the ceiling above the women's locker room, took photos of soccer players as they changed their clothes. Police say a team member spotted the alleged activity at the Sheave Athletic Center. Jason Barker was arrested and charged with 11 counts of voyeurism. He was then released after posting a $22,000 bail. The college says that Barker worked for an outside custodial company, and they have ended their relationship with that contractor. Counseling and other support are being offered to students, while investigators are checking whether Barker may have been involved in similar incidences before.
0: Of course he was.
3: Yeah, right?
2: Yeah.
3: He may have been involved.
2: Yeah.
3: He was definitely involved.
0: You don't go from hiding in this. You just don't just hide in the ceiling suddenly.
3: Right.
2: No. You check cameras, check phones, check videotape in his house, everything.
0: Yeah, I don't know if they can get all that. They'll be able to go search through all that.
2: With a search warrant.
0: You have to have a reason. And no, that's not enough.
3: Hiding in the ceiling and taking pics of girls while they're changing isn't enough?
0: To go and investigate others? People would have to come forward and say there was an incident. He can say it was only his only thing.
3: Right.
2: Oh.
0: They don't just go searching.
2: I don't know. I think that I would think that would be enough.
0: No, they have to have reason. You can feel it like it's enough, but you have to have reason to investigate somebody further. So that means someone comes forward. You can't just go because they've had a previous crime.
2: Right, but I mean if he's worked, I would say if he had worked in different schools.
0: Not enough.
3: Yeah, but what Corbin is saying, even if he was working in other schools, one of those other people from that other school would have to be like, hey, somebody was taking pictures of us. Mm. Right?
0: Yeah. When they're investigating this situation, other stuff comes up. Mm. But you can't just go willy-nilly search through somebody's stuff because they've done something in the past.
3: Mm-hmm.
0: A victim has to come forward. We're reactionary, right. Not proactive.
2: Yeah.
3: Mm-hmm. Naked man rides scooter through Midwest City. This happens right down the turnpike here. And apparently a 44-year-old dude named Jason Wise was caught on security camera riding a scooter naked through the country estates earlier this month. The homeowner, who says that he caught the man on his security camera, called police. The police go out searching for him. They did find Jason a couple of blocks away. They told him to stop, but he did not. He ran off instead. Eventually, they did catch up to him, though. And he ended up telling the cops that he was naked because he was bored and he was drunk.
2: Of course.
3: I've been drunk and bored together many a times. Never once did I want to get naked and ride a scooter through.
0: I was just thinking of the times that I've been drunk. I've not wanted to get naked outside of my bedroom.
3: Right.
0: And even then, that was kind of a challenge.
2: Mm-hmm.
3: All right.
0: You know what I'm saying?
2: Uh-huh. Yeah.
3: Uh-huh. They ended up arresting the guy, obviously. He got charged with outraging public indecency and obstructing an officer.
0: Maybe just wanted to feel the wind in his hair.
3: His hair, quote unquote.
2: Yeah.
0: His pubes.
2: Gross.
0: Missing American found dead abroad in padlocked room with limbs bound.
2: Oh, my goodness.
0: American video game developer Tamir Nativ, 46 years old, was found dead inside his home in Brazil after being reported missing. Police discovered his badly decomposed body inside a room that had been padlocked from the outside. His hands and feet were bound, and his body had been wrapped with an adhesive tape. Investigators have identified two young people who had reportedly been staying with him as suspects and are investigating whether he was killed during a robbery or an extortion scheme. So a friend went by because they hadn't heard from him. And the two people that apparently had been living in the house with him, 18 and 20 years old, said, oh, he went to a different city.
3: Okay.
0: And the friend was like, that doesn't make sense. And decided to list them as a missing person. So the police got arrest warrants for the two suspects. They've been arrested. That's when they went into the home and found the disturbing scene. They think there may have been a cover-up at this time by these two people. Some people said that he was probably held and tortured before his death. Mm. And they found a yellow liquid outside the room and around his body. And authorities have not commented on what that might be. And they also found that these two people were had bought some watches, about $10,000 worth of watches with this guy's money, which kind of helped them make the connection.
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1: The story from the tour is that they're playing songs that they haven't played live in like 20 years.
0: That's nice. Amazing.

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1: Want to win $1,000? Your chance is coming up real soon here on Q94.7. Good morning, Lindsay.
0: Good morning, Corbin. I think we've discussed before how bad we are with names. Great with faces, bad with remembering names.
1: Yeah.
0: Do you do something when you're in a conversation with someone and you can't remember their name? Will you automatically say like, what was your name again? Or do you have a trick for it to remember someone's name?
2: No.
1: I have a trick for sure.
0: What is it?
1: I go, what was your name? And they'll go, Lindsay. And I'll go, no, your last name.
2: Oh, yeah.
0: Okay.
2: No, Smith. No, I just let the conversation ride. I don't give a damn.
0: Don't bother me none. If I'm with my husband, I'll say, oh, this is my husband, Kevin. And then I'll let him introduce himself. So then I can pick up their name and hear it.
1: I've done that too.
0: Yeah, that's my go-to. But if my husband isn't around, I am so focused on whatever they're saying. I can't focus on that because I'm trying to remember their damn name.
1: Yeah. No, I have a short attention span too.
0: Oh, it sucks. You got a secret for remembering someone?

0: You know how many people complain to me all the time? Man, y'all play too many commercials. Well, we fixed it. Commercial-free Mondays all day long on Q94.7.
1: I've got some no-duh stuff for you.
0: Uh-huh.
1: Sylvester Stallone took steroids.
2: No-duh. You don't say.
1: Yeah, apparently in a new article, the 80-year-old actor said he became obsessed with his physical appearance in the 80s, abusing steroids and developing an eating disorder. I looked at Rocky like a very smooth, normal-looking guy, and then we said, if we move on, I think the character would start to become a bit more vain. And for Rambo, you're playing a warrior, you'll be a little more animalistic, so I started to think, design your body like a jaguar or a cat.
0: Meow.
1: And then it became an... Meow. And then I became obsessed really bad. It became to the point where I became bulimic. I got down to 2.6 body fat when I was doing Rocky 3. Mm. He was ripped and couldn't hold anything down. He told the Times that the steroids took a terrible toll on his body. Yeah, I'm waiting. There you go. He said he's still paying for it decades later. I've abused my body. I've had 9 back operations, 2 shoulder operations, 3 neck fusions. I'm held together with baleen wire, but I still have the want to stay in good shape. I'm sort of fit, but you know, I take a lot of pills to keep going. What? That is not a great life.
2: No.
0: Okay. Like painkillers, I imagine?
1: I would imagine, yes.
0: Yeah, because all the surgeries and whatnot. Okay.
1: I would imagine, yeah. Mm. I tinged my back doing kettlebell swings. I'm like, I'm taking a day off.
0: Taking a week.
2: I've moved boxes over the weekend, and it felt like I hadn't worked out ever.
1: Right. Another no duh. Frequent sex linked to faster conception, according to study.
0: Yeah, don't say.
2: Who knew?
1: I don't know if it's a real study, but this also in. Apparently, drinking more water leads you to pee more.
2: No duh.
0: What?
1: Those who hit snooze tend to wake up later. What a dumb study.
0: Yeah.
1: 64,000 women were surveyed. And they analyzed the data. Naturally conceived pregnancies, women reporting sex more than 4 times weekly had a 16% higher estimated chance of conceiving each cycle compared to those having sex once or twice weekly. Mm-hmm. So you're telling me I can make the shot, though more often I shoot the ball.
2: Like, practice makes perfect?
1: Oh, God. Amazing information. So, just so you know, if you're trying to get pregnant, have sex more.
2: Got it.
1: It's kind of like the people are like, well, we only had sex once. Well, yeah, no, you can hit a hole in one.
0: All right. It happens.
2: Humble brag.
1: Right. Right. Not everybody needed, a fertility doctor.
0: The
1: right.
0: help of another man. Yeah.
3: 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Raising hell and bringing

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1: Nice.
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1: Good morning, Corbin. Typically, we'd let Lindsay handle this gay stuff here, but tomorrow is National Taco Day, okay? And the only reason I bring it up because Taco Bell and Duolingo, you know, that app that helps you speak a foreign language, they've teamed up. They've teamed up for Taco Day, and they've got a special duo habanero sauce is what they're doing. And they say that you can get a free pack of this habanero sauce with every Doritos Locos taco that you get. And if you are happen to be one of those special rewards members, you can get yourself a free plushie.
0: Oh, yeah. So nothing makes me more excited than a free plushie.
1: Absolutely. Right. 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

0: 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It's Commercial Free Monday on Q94.7. Apparently in Spain, the investigators said they found a gang-run torture room lined with Visqueen and duct tape and zip ties and a hammer and things like that. So apparently a man told his wife, hey, I've got to go do something. If I'm not back in 10 minutes, call the police. Mm-hmm. 10 minutes happened. Police called. They approached this house that he apparently went to, and a man came out running from the house naked, covered in blood, saying the people inside were going to kill him.
1: Oh, my.
2: Okay.
0: When the police got inside, they found the duct tape. The floor is lined with plastic all over, right? And one chair in the middle of the room. They also found a pistol with a suppressor on it, and they found another victim naked, bleeding from the mouth, bound to another chair.
2: Okay.
0: Suspects tried to flee. They apparently caught one of them. The report says one officer fired a warning shot, which is okay. But they say it appears to be a location where they intimidated, retaliated, and handled situations when drugs, money, or unpaid debt happened.
2: Okay.
0: And it was in a resort town in Spain.
2: Seems awfully clean for a torture room.
0: What do you mean?
2: Well, I'm just looking at the pictures, right? You would think if they were actively torturing people, there would be blood. There would be more than just the single chair in the room that's wrapped in plastic and, you know, plastic draped everywhere.
0: Well, maybe it's a new session.
2: Yeah, maybe they're really good at cleaning up their mess afterwards.
0: Yeah, maybe it's the, you know, day one.
2: Okay, yeah.
0: I've never understood putting the plastic down. Have you ever put it down to paint?
1: Yeah.
0: And you got to make sure, and then you're constantly kicking it, and it's going to put it down the right way. If you don't, it's a mess, and you're tripping on it, and all these other things. And then when you go to bundle it up, you got to be real careful. You're going to get paint on you.
2: Yeah,
0: if you
2: spill it. Still leaks out regardless.
0: Yeah. Mm-hmm. And then you got to get that in a bag.
2: Mm-hmm.
0: It's just, I just use it to clean up blood or to protect from blood feels like a wild thing.
2: Yeah.
0: Not from the obvious fact that you're protecting against blood, but
1: yeah.
0: Just the idea of cleanup doesn't feel flawless.
2: Yeah.
0: The movies would make you believe you do that. It's very simple, very
1: right.
0: easy.
1: Oh, like Dexter. That's all he did. I mean, he covered the entire room in plastic, wall to ceiling.
0: Everybody knows prep is the most important part, but also the most tedious and annoying.
1: Yeah.
2: Right.
0: You got somebody to come paint your house if they spray. They'll prep for days and paint in 4 hours.
2: Right.
1: Yeah.
0: Right? So that's the part, like the amount of work you got to do to prep for murder or torture.
1: Yeah.
2: You got to make sure you have a giant area rug around.
0: Why do you need an area rug?
2: Well, that's how you roll the body up in, and you take it outside so nobody knows that you got a body in
0: right,
2: there.
0: Right, you're just moving an area rug in the middle of the night.
2: Yeah.
0: Area rugs are already heavy.
1: Yes.
0: Right?
1: And expensive. You really want to ruin one of your area rugs? They're not cheap.
0: No, you bring up a good point. Unless you're getting, you know, on discount at Costco. Mm. I got one for $50 the other day.
1: Wow.
0: Yeah. Like they were trying to get rid of them.
1: Yeah, practically giving them away.
0: No, they charged me. But yeah, they're not cheap.
2: No.
0: Even $50.
2: Yeah, that's $50 that you're throwing a dead body on.
0: Okay, what is a good amount of money to spend if you were going to murder and dispose of a body? What do you feel like your budget would be? Because you got to buy hammers, you got to buy Visqueen,
1: I mean,
0: right? The plastic stuff.
1: Yeah.
0: You need duct tape probably. You need bleach from what I understand.
1: Yes, bleach. And that's not cheap either anymore.
0: No.
1: Unless you're getting generic. You don't go generic.
2: Doesn't bleach just turn blood orange? It doesn't necessarily
0: clean
2: it all out.
0: I don't know, Gimpy.
2: Just saying.
1: Yeah, why would we know?
0: I am not very good at knowing the ins and outs of cleaning up a murder scene. So
2: I've never cleaned up a murder scene, but, you know, it just did the blood stains.
0: Yeah, let me go ahead and let me fix that. I have not been ever in the need to clean up vast amounts of blood.
2: Well, I mean, you don't really go out and slaughter a bunch of animals or anything like that. Like Lindsay's old man could attest when it comes to, you know, gutting deers and field dressing them and stuff, the blood gets on you.
1: It's true.
2: You know, and but you have blood stains.
0: I'm under the impression that if you do it correctly, there shouldn't be a lot of blood.
1: Right.
2: shouldn't be. Shouldn't is the key word in that.
0: Well, I'm sorry. You're doing it wrong if there's a lot of blood.
1: Yeah.
2: Right.
1: And he hangs his to bleed out.
2: Uh-huh.
1: So.
2: And I'm sure he still gets some on him, right?
1: Yeah.
0: Here's a question as someone who doesn't do that. Do you just do it in the same spot every time? Like, does he have a place on his land where this is where he...
1: Yeah.
0: Okay.
2: This is my gutting tree?
0: Yeah.
2: Mm-hmm.
0: Hmm.
1: Yeah. And I'm not there to witness it, so...
0: Because, like, you people usually have a fish cleaning station. I've done that hundreds of times, right?
2: Yeah.
0: That you can, but it's easy cleanup.
1: Yeah.
2: Yeah, just wash this right down the sink.
1: Yes.
0: I would imagine, you know, deer or whatever is a little more messy.
1: Definitely.
0: What does he do with the stuff he doesn't want? Like the hoof? Or does he make hoof stew?
1: I guess throw it to the hogs, maybe.
0: Do you guys have hogs on your land?
1: Yeah, there are some.
0: No, they're wild hogs.
1: Yeah.
0: You don't have hogs. There are wild hogs. Mm-hmm. Got it.
1: You know, they eat anything.
2: 200-pound deer has roughly 12 and a half pints of blood in it.
0: Damn.
2: 6 1/4 quarts. That's a lot of blood.
1: Mm-hmm.
2: I just imagine, I mean...
0: So 1.5 gallons, essentially?
2: Yeah.
0: 1 1/3 gallons?
2: Yeah.
0: Sorry, I deal with gallons. Unless you're telling me 1.75, then...
2: Right.
0: That, I'm like, oh, okay.
2: I do my measurements in quarts of milk. I don't ever get a gallon of milk. It's just a quart.
0: Right. Yeah, that seems wild to me.
2: Yeah, so I imagine when it comes to something like that, I mean, not everybody is as clean and proficient as Lindsay's old man is. I'm sure there's some out there that have field-dressed some animals and gotten some blood on them, and they, I got blood on my clothes. I got to get it out. Try bleach, and then it just turns it orange.
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I've been stuck in the algorithm of monster truck crashes, which is a good time. Nice. I don't know if there'll be any of those, but there's three shows happening at the Paycom Center, as well as freestyle motocross and a fire-breathing robot dinosaur crushing cars. 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

0: 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I don't know if you guys watched football yesterday, the Chiefs game, and Tyquan Thornton's ankle being dislocated.
1: Oh, that was terrible.
0: It was wild. I saw it. He even didn't realize it. He stood up, fell back down. A guy came over and goes, "You good, dog?" Mm-hmm. And he was pointed to his foot, and the guy, the lineman turned and went, "Oh, God," and he ran away.
1: That's not supposed to be like that.
0: Now, that's what everybody saw, right? Mm-hmm. Well, he went to the back. When that injury happens, there's a couple important things that have to be checked. Obviously, is there any bone broken or ligament damage that they use technology for, x-rays, MRIs. The other is the break piercing through the skin?
1: Yeah.
0: None of that was present that they could tell, so they put it back in place in the locker room.
1: Oh, I'm good.
0: They're saying at minimum 8 weeks, probably a good chance he's done for the season
1: with that type
0: of injury. Same injury Cam Scadaboo had at the end of the year last year. Yeah, it is and he was on a tear this year anyway.
1: Yeah.
0: If you're a Chiefs fan like me, you know how big a deal is. But the injury itself is gruesome. Mm-hmm. I saw it happen in real time. Like, he stood up. I saw he was pointing his toe behind him.
1: Yeah.
0: But he was facing forward.
2: Yeah.
0: I was like, "Don't look." She hates stuff like that. And it was, and they kept showing it. And I was like, I don't think they know. No one in the truck was going, "Guys, don't go back to it."
1: Right.
0: Because it was gross.
1: Maybe they're doing it on purpose just to mess with people.
0: Yeah. I don't know, man. It was a wild injury. If you want to go look for it, it is online.

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1: Dad beat kicked young daughter who continued to play on her iPad after bedtime.
2: Well, I told you it's time for bed. You should have listened the first time.
0: Yeah.
1: Mom on lunch break from Chipotle fatally stabbed by man in unprovoked attack. Why do we got to know it was at Chipotle?
0: Mm-hmm.
2: Maybe he got too much guacamole.
0: Or not enough.
2: Mm-hmm.
0: Can never have too much guacamole.
1: This one, I haven't read these. I'm just reading the headlines, but... Woman, 34, choked to death on meatball at nursing home while workers ignored her. I'm not sure if meatball's a slang term.
2: How big a ball was it, though?
0: What was for lunch?
1: Don't we cut meatballs?
0: Yeah.
2: You can.
1: Sure.
2: Some people just pop a hole in their mouth.
1: And no.
2: Yeah. Depending on the size. If they're smaller balls. You know, sometimes you fit two of them in there and be all right. Like a little chipmunk.
1: No. I've never seen anybody put a full meatball in their mouth.
2: Really?
0: I mean, if they're
1: Don't say it like I just spotted a unicorn.
0: If they're eating Chef Boyardee SpaghettiOs and meatballs in the can.
2: That's one. Also, like, they have the prepackaged meatballs at, like, Walmart. You get them there, and those aren't exactly the biggest balls in the world.
1: The prepackaged ones that are pre-made that are in the meat section.
2: Uh-huh.
1: Nobody's putting those.
2: Or in the frozen section.
1: Maybe Swedish meatballs, but not regular meat, not Italian meatballs. Mm. Nobody's putting a full meatball in their mouth.
2: I've been to some Italian restaurants where they got huge, huge meatballs. And those, yes, you have to cut up into like eighths. But I think you can fit a whole one in your mouth.
1: Maybe you. Man getting booted from McDonald's breaks employee's arm while walking out.
2: Oh, what a dick.
0: Yeah.
1: Mom hid in the bathroom while boyfriend beat strangled kids for months. Man, he had to have been exhausted.
2: Right?
1: Parents made girl 9 roast on balcony in 104 degree heat for holding book wrong way.
2: Oh, like she had to sit out there and stay in the heat, not like they made her a roast.
1: Because she held a book the wrong way.
2: God damn, some people, man.
1: Man hunts down acquaintance, shoots him dead with bow and arrow after argument.
2: That's interesting.
1: Oh, insane. News. Like, yeah. How close? Like,
2: yeah.
0: I will find you.
1: 3-year-old boy drowns after mom passed out from drinking 5 Bud Ice big ones.
0: Jeez.
2: Bud Ice is still a thing?
0: Yeah, right.
1: Bud Ice big ones. Is that the big can?
2: The grandes? It has to be. It has to be. I'm still just shocked that Bud Ice is still a thing.
1: I feel like I've seen it.
2: Big ones? Big ones. The Bud Ice big one.
1: Yeah.
2: Okay.
1: It's like the... Yeah, you get in the when you're not drinking and driving.
2: Right. Okay.
1: Yeah. Mm.
2: Bud Ice.
1: Huh. Do you ever do that? Do you ever go and pick a 40? Or like one of those 25s or whatever?
2: I haven't gotten a 40 in a long time. I used to. Like when I was working at Carl's Jr., I'd stop at the Quick Trip every day on my way home and grab a 40, whether it's Old English or one of these Budweisers, which is really like a 32 or whatever, but it's still a 40.
0: Yeah.
1: We do it occasionally.
0: Same.
2: And I play disc golf, grab a, you know, grande, tall can.
1: Woman chucked a glass jar of vegan mayonnaise at driver in road rage incident.
2: Vegan mayonnaise.
1: I've had vegan mayonnaise. It's fine. You don't know the difference.
2: Is it just mayonnaise without the egg?
0: Because
2: that's what makes it vegan?
1: Yes.
2: Okay.
1: Mm. Man choked girlfriend as hard as I could, then made up staircase story.
2: Okay.
1: Man, if I put a comma in there, it has a different connotation. I'll read the headline again. I'm not moving a comma anywhere, but... Man choked girlfriend as hard as I can, then made up staircase story. Oh, did it land finally?
2: Yeah.
1: Ew. So he waited?
2: Uh-huh.
1: Man dumped but mom dumped baby with complete stranger she met at bus stop.
2: That's not surprising.
1: Jaguar owner who killed pal with axe for taking too long to return car is headed to prison.
2: Well, I mean, they are nice cars.
1: Man crushed after learning he was not father of his newborn twins beats one to death.
3: Oh.
2: Just one of the twins,
3: huh?
2: Just
3: one of them.
1: Well, I was getting to it.
2: Yeah.
1: I'd say he didn't take it well. Daycare owner held down toddler and forced one to bite the other on the arm.
2: Oh, God.
1: Do it.
2: Bite him. Bite him now.
1: Here's what's going to happen. You're going to lay there, and he's going to bite you. No. Well, then I'll just hold you down. I don't know why I got to put a twang on it, but. Man blamed fiance cheating on me for why he killed 75-year-old.
2: Was she cheating on him with the 75-year-old, or is this a random hit? Questions that need to be answered.
3: Maybe it was a family member of hers.
1: Phew, this headline. Husband kills suffering wife after she begged for her pain to stop for 45 minutes.
2: Was he just trying to help? Like, if she's suffering, right, and she's in some kind of pain, and it's just like, put me out of my misery. Okay. Mm-hmm.
1: Yeah, except that's just his side of the story.
2: Right.
1: Man waited for stepbrother outside girlfriend's house. Fatally stabbed him over rent.
3: Oh.
2: Okay. What was he doing at his girlfriend's house anyway?
3: Okay. Not paying rent.
2: Mm-hmm.
1: Woman tried to kill her son because she said it was too hard to care for them. Sorry. Woman tried to kill her sons because she said it was too hard to care for them.
2: Okay. How old is too old to drop him off at a safe place like a fire station?
1: I mean, I'm just going to use a really dumb answer, an ignorant answer.
2: Mm-hmm.
1: They have to fit in the box?
3: Yeah, I think so.
2: So they have to be in the box. You can't just like put them on the porch, ring the doorbell and be like, here you go, bye.
1: I don't think so. I think you put them in the box and an alarm goes off.
3: They have to be newborns.
2: Okay, see, I've never had, but I thought it would just be anywhere. So like Quick Trip is a safe place, but they don't have the box.
1: But it's a safe place not because you can dump your kid there. It's a safe place so if you need help, not just for kids, mm-hmm. it's a safe place you can go to get help.
2: Okay. So we're going with strictly the baby box. Okay. I wouldn't disagree with you then. They have to be big enough. Ooh, and then you got to take dimensions.
1: There's an answer.
2: Mm-hmm.
1: Get your tape measure out.
2: Right. Yeah.
1: Damn it, sorry. I thought you were going to drum off. Nah.
2: Yeah, we're going to have to check this one.
1: It's kind of like, you know, when you're trying to measure your kid to get out of the car seat or out of a booster, you're like, nope, not yet.
3: Yeah.
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1: 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Is an influencer a real job?
2: Lindsay?
0: I mean, they'd like to think so. I don't really think it is.
1: I think it is at a certain point.
2: Right.
1: You don't just get to announce what you are and that's suddenly a career.
2: No. You got to get paid for it. For sure. That's what makes it a job. But Is it a real job? People think that our job isn't a real job, right? Because we're not out swinging hammers or what the hell ever, you know?
1: I've heard that more than once. Mm-hmm. But to me, you have to cross a threshold for it to be a job.
2: Okay.
1: It's kind of like people that are like, oh, I model.
2: Uh-huh.
1: Well, trying to model and model are not the same
2: right.
1: thing.
2: That's why I say you got to get paid for it. Now, you're probably right. You got to get paid a certain amount. I think when you don't have to work two jobs, then and you just do influencer stuff, then yeah, that's mm-hmm. that's your gig.
1: We've had, Lindsay and I have talked about this off air many times, because we have acquaintances that are like, oh, they're influencers now. And I'm like, they don't even have barely any followers.
2: Yeah. Right.
1: They're like, well, they say they're making money.
2: Right,
1: I don't
2: but
1: know,
2: how
1: man.
2: Much? Just because you make $7 a month on your post or whatever, that doesn't mean anything. It's not sustainable.
1: Yeah. It seems now more than ever, it's a lot of, you just get to announce mm-hmm. that you're that, and people
0: right.
1: go, oh, that's a job. What do you think? Is an influencer a real job? Text your answer to us, BMS, and whatever that is, to 82945. Or use the TalkBack mic.

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2: College janitor hidden ceiling above women's soccer team locker room to take pictures. This happened at Wilmington College in Ohio, where a janitor is accused of hiding in the ceiling above the women's locker room, took photos of soccer players as they changed their clothes. Police say a team member spotted the alleged activity at the Sheave Athletic Center. Jason Barker was arrested and charged with 11 counts of voyeurism. He was then released after posting a $22,000 bail. The college says that Barker worked for an outside custodial company, and they have ended their relationship with that contractor. Counseling and other support are being offered to students, while investigators are checking whether Barker may have been involved in similar incidences before.
3: Of course he was.
4: Yeah, right?
2: Yeah.
4: He may have been involved.
2: Yeah.
4: He was definitely involved.
3: You don't go from hiding in this. You just don't just hide in the ceiling suddenly.
4: Right.
2: No. You check cameras, check phones, check videotape in his house, everything.
3: Yeah, I don't know if they can get all that. They'll be able to go search through all that.
2: With a search warrant.
3: You have to have a reason. And that's not enough.
4: Hiding in the ceiling and taking pictures of girls while they're changing isn't enough?
3: To go and investigate others? People would have to come forward and say there was an incident. He can say it was only his only thing.
4: Right.
2: Oh.
3: They don't just go searching.
2: I don't know. I think that I would think that would be enough.
3: No, they have to have reason. You can feel it like it's enough, but you have to have reason to investigate somebody further. So that means someone comes forward. You can't just go because they've had a previous crime.
2: Right, but I mean, if he's worked, I would say if he had worked in different schools.
3: Not enough.
4: Yeah, but what Corbin is saying, even if he was working in other schools, one of those other people from that other school would have to be like, hey, somebody was taking pictures of us, right?
3: Yeah, when they're investigating this situation, other stuff comes up. But you can't just go willy-nilly search through somebody's stuff because they've done something in the past. A victim has to come forward. We're reactionary, right. Not proactive.
2: Yeah.
4: Naked man rides scooter through Midwest City. This happens right down the turnpike here. And apparently a 44-year-old dude named Jason Wise was caught on security camera riding a scooter naked through the country estates earlier this month. The homeowner, who says that he caught the man on his security camera, called police. The police go out searching for him. They did find Jason a couple of blocks away. They told him to stop, but he did not. He ran off instead. Eventually, they did catch up to him, though. And he ended up telling the cops that he was naked because he was bored. And he was drunk.
2: Of course.
4: I've been drunk and bored together many a times. Never once did I want to get naked and ride a scooter through.
3: I was just thinking of the times that I've been drunk. I've not wanted to get naked outside of my bedroom.
4: Right.
3: And even then, that was kind of a challenge.
4: All right.
3: You know what I'm saying?
2: Uh-huh. Yeah.
4: They ended up arresting the guy, obviously. He got charged with outraging public indecency and obstructing an officer.
3: Maybe just wanted to feel the wind in his hair.
4: His hair, quote unquote.
2: Yeah.
3: His pubes. Missing American found dead abroad in padlocked room with limbs bound.
2: Oh, my goodness.
3: American video game developer Tamir Nativ, 46 years old, was found dead inside his home in Brazil after being reported missing. Police discovered his badly decomposed body inside a room that had been padlocked from the outside. His hands and feet were bound, and his body had been wrapped with an adhesive tape. Investigators have identified two young people who had reportedly been staying with him as suspects and are investigating whether he was killed during a robbery or an extortion scheme. So a friend went by because they hadn't heard from him. And the two people that apparently had been living in the house with him, 18 and 20 years old, said, oh, he went to a different city.
4: Okay.
3: And the friend was like, that doesn't make sense. And decided to list them as a missing person. So the police got arrest warrants for the two suspects. They've been arrested. That's when they went into the home and found the disturbing scene. They think there may have been a cover-up at this time by these two people. Some people said that he was probably held and tortured before his death. Mm. And they found a yellow liquid outside the room and around his body. And authorities have not commented on what that might be. And they also found that these two people were had bought some watches, about $10,000 worth of watches with this guy's money, which kind of helped them make the connection.
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1: Want to win $1,000? 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Good morning, Lindsay.
2: Good morning, Corbin. I think we've discussed before how bad we are with names. Great with faces, bad with remembering names.
0: Yeah.
2: Do you do something when you're in a conversation with someone and you can't remember their name? Will you automatically say, like, what was your name again? Or do you have a trick for it to remember someone's name?
0: No.
1: I have a trick for sure.
2: What is it?
1: I go, what was your name? And they'll go, Lindsay. And I'll go, no, your last name.
0: Oh, yeah. Okay. No, Smith. No, I just let the conversation ride. I don't give a damn.
2: Oh,
0: don't
2: see,
0: bother me none.
2: If I'm with my husband, I'll say, oh, this is my husband, Kevin. And then I'll let him, like, say, you know, introduce himself. So then I can pick up their name and hear it.
1: I've done that, too.
2: Yeah, that's my go-to. But if my husband isn't around, I am so focused on whatever they're saying. I can't focus on that because I'm trying to remember their damn name.
1: Yeah. No, I have a short attention span, too.
2: Oh, it sucks. You got a secret for remembering someone's name?

0: You know how many people complain to me all the time? Man, y'all play too many commercials. Well, we fixed it. Commercial-free Mondays all day long on Q94.7.
1: I've got some no-duh stuff for you.
0: Uh-huh.
1: Sylvester Stallone took steroids.
2: No-duh. You don't say.
1: Yeah, he apparently in a new article, the 80-year-old actor said he became obsessed with his physical appearance in the 80s, abusing steroids and developing an eating disorder. I looked at Rocky like a very smooth, normal-looking guy, and then we said, if we move on, I think the character would start to become a bit more vain. And for Rambo, you're playing a warrior, you'll be a little more animalistic, so I started to think, design your body like a jaguar or a cat.
3: Meow.
1: And then it became an... Meow. And then I became obsessed really bad. It became to the point where I became bulimic. I got down to 2.6 body fat when I was doing Rocky 3. Mm. He was ripped and couldn't hold anything down. He told the Times that the steroids took a terrible toll on his body. Yeah, I'm waiting. There you go. He said he's still paying for it decades later. I've abused my body. I've had 9 back operations, 2 shoulder operations, 3 neck fusions. I'm held together with baleen wire, but I still have the want to stay in good shape. I'm sort of fit, but you know, I take a lot of pills to keep going. What? That is not a great life.
2: No.
3: Okay. Like painkillers, I imagine?
1: I would imagine, yes.
3: Yeah, because all the surgeries and whatnot. Okay.
1: I would imagine, yeah. Mm. I tinged my back doing kettlebell swings. I'm like, I'm taking a day off.
3: Taking a week.
2: I've moved boxes over the weekend, and it felt like I hadn't worked out ever.
1: Right. Another no duh. Frequent sex linked to faster conception, according to study.
4: Yeah, don't say.
2: Who knew?
1: I don't know if it's a real study, but this also in. Apparently, drinking more water leads you to pee more.
2: No duh.
1: What? Those who hit snooze tend to wake up later. What a dumb study.
3: Yeah.
1: 64,000 women were surveyed. And they analyzed the data. Naturally conceived pregnancies, women reporting sex more than 4 times weekly had a 16% higher estimated chance of conceiving each cycle compared to those having sex once or twice weekly. Mm-hmm. So you're telling me I can make the shot, though more often I shoot the ball.
2: Like, practice makes perfect?
1: Oh, God. Amazing information. So, just so you know, if you're trying to get pregnant, have sex more.
2: Got it.
1: It's kind of like the people are like, well, we only had sex once. Well, yeah, no, you can hit a hole in one.
3: All right. It happens.
2: Humble brag.
1: Right. Right. Not everybody needed, a fertility doctor.
3: The
1: right.
3: help of another man. Yeah.
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2: Good morning, Corbin. Typically, we'd let Lindsay handle this gay stuff here, but tomorrow is National Taco Day, okay? And the only reason I bring it up, because Taco Bell and Duolingo, you know, that app that helps you speak a foreign language, they've teamed up. 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
3: Oh, yeah.
2: So
1: nothing makes me more excited than a free plushie.
2: Absolutely. 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

0: said we wanted this for you guys. 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Apparently in Spain, the investigators said they found a gang-run torture room lined with Visqueen and duct tape and zip ties and a hammer and things like that. So apparently a man told his wife, hey, I've got to go do something. If I'm not back in 10 minutes, call the police. Mm-hmm. 10 minutes happened. Police called. They approached this house that he apparently went to. And a man came out running from the house naked, covered in blood, saying the people inside were going to kill him.
1: Oh, my.
2: Okay.
0: When the police got inside, they found the duct tape. The floor is lined with plastic all over, right? And one chair in the middle of the room. They also found a pistol with a suppressor on it. And they found another victim naked, bleeding from the mouth, bound to another chair.
2: Okay.
0: Suspects tried to flee. They apparently caught one of them. The report says one officer fired a warning shot, which is okay. But they say it appears to be a location where they intimidated, retaliated, and handled situations when drugs, money, or unpaid debt happened.
2: Okay.
0: And it was in a resort town in Spain.
2: Seems awfully clean for a torture room.
0: What do you mean?
2: Well, I'm just looking at the pictures, right? You would think if they were actively torturing people, there would be blood. There would be more than just the single chair in the room that's wrapped in plastic and, you know, plastic draped everywhere.
0: Well, maybe it's a new session.
2: Yeah, maybe they're really good at cleaning up their mess afterwards.
0: Yeah, maybe it's the, you know, day one.
2: Okay, yeah.
0: I've never understood putting the plastic down. Have you ever put it down to paint?
1: Yeah.
0: And you got to make sure, and then you're constantly kicking it, and it's going to put it down the right way. If you don't, it's a mess, and you're tripping on it, and all these other things. And then when you go to bundle it up, you got to be real careful. You're going to get paint on you.
2: Yeah,
0: you
2: spill it. Still leaks out regardless.
0: Yeah. Mm-hmm. And then you got to get that in a bag.
2: Mm-hmm.
0: I just use it to clean up blood or to protect from blood feels like a wild thing.
2: Yeah.
0: Not from the obvious fact that you're protecting against blood, but
1: yeah. Mm-hmm.
0: Just the idea of cleanup doesn't feel flawless.
2: Yeah.
0: The movies would make you believe you do that. It's very simple, very
1: right.
0: easy.
1: Oh, like yeah. Dexter, that's yeah. all he did. I mean, he covered the entire room in plastic, wall to ceiling.
0: Everybody knows prep is the most important part, but also the most tedious and annoying.
1: Yeah.
2: Right.
0: You got somebody to come paint your house and they spray, they'll prep for days
1: mm-hmm.
0: and paint in 4 hours.
2: Right.
1: Yeah.
0: Right? So that's the part, like the amount of work you got to do to prep for murder
2: mm-hmm.
0: or torture.
1: Yeah.
2: You got to make sure you have a giant area rug around.
0: Why do you need an area rug?
2: Well, that's how you roll the body up in and you take it outside so nobody knows that you got a body in
0: right,
2: there.
0: You're just moving an area rug in the middle of the night.
2: Yeah.
0: Area rugs are already heavy.
1: Yes.
0: Right.
1: And expensive. You really want to ruin one of your area rugs? They're not cheap.
0: No, you bring up a good point. Unless you're getting, you know, on discount at Costco. Mm. I got one for $50 the other day.
1: Wow.
0: Yeah. Like they were trying to get rid of them.
1: Yeah. Practically giving them away.
0: No, they charged me. But yeah, they're not cheap.
2: No.
0: Even $50.
2: Yeah, that's $50 that you're throwing dead
0: okay,
2: body on.
0: Okay. Huh? What is a good amount of money to spend if you were going to murder and dispose of a body? What do you feel like your budget would be? Because you got to buy hammers, you got to buy Visqueen,
1: I mean,
0: right? The plastic stuff.
1: Yeah.
0: You need duct tape, probably. You need bleach, from what I understand.
1: Yes, bleach. And that's not cheap either anymore.
0: No.
1: Unless you're getting generic. You don't go generic.
2: Doesn't bleach just turn blood orange? It doesn't necessarily
0: I don't know,
2: clean
0: Gimpy.
2: It all out.
0: I don't know, Gimpy.
2: Just saying.
1: Yeah, why would we know?
0: I am not very good at knowing the ins and outs of cleaning up a murder scene. So
2: I've never cleaned up a murder scene, but you know, it just did the blood stains.
0: Yeah, let me go ahead and let me fix that. I have not been ever in the need to clean up vast amounts of blood.
2: Well, I mean, you don't really go out and slaughter a bunch of animals or anything like that. Like Lindsay's old man could attest when it comes to, you know, gutting deers and field dressing them and stuff, the blood gets on you.
1: It's true.
2: You know, and but you have blood stains.
0: I'm under the impression that if you do it correctly, there shouldn't be a lot of blood.
1: Right.
2: shouldn't be. Shouldn't is the key word in that.
0: Well, the I'm sorry. You're doing it wrong if there's a lot of blood.
1: Yeah.
2: All right.
1: And he hangs his to bleed out.
2: Uh-huh.
1: So.
2: I'm sure he still gets some on him, right?
1: Yeah.
0: Here's a question as someone who doesn't do that. Do you just do it in the same spot every time? Like, does he have a place on his land where this is where he...
1: Yeah.
0: Okay.
2: This is my gut and tree?
0: Yeah.
2: Mm-hmm.
0: Hmm.
1: Yeah. And I'm not there to witness it, so...
0: Because, like, you people usually have a fish cleaning station. I've done that hundreds of times, right?
2: Yeah.
0: That you can, but it's easy cleanup.
1: Yeah.
2: Yeah, just washes right down the sink.
1: Yes.
0: I would imagine, you know, deer or whatever is a little more messy.
1: Definitely.
0: What does he do with the stuff he doesn't want? Like the hoof? Or does he make hoof stew?
1: I guess throw it to the hogs, maybe.
0: Do you guys have hogs on your land?
1: Yeah, there are some.
0: No, they're wild hogs.
1: Yeah.
0: You don't have hogs. There are wild hogs. Mm-hmm. Got it.
1: You know, they eat anything.
2: 200-pound deer has roughly 12 and a half pints of blood in it.
0: Damn.
2: 6 1/4 quarts. That's a lot of blood.
1: Mm-hmm.
2: I just imagine, I mean...
0: So 1.5 gallons, essentially?
2: Yeah.
0: 1 1/3 gallons?
2: Yeah.
0: Sorry, I deal with gallons. Unless you're telling me 1.75, then...
2: Right.
0: That, I'm like, oh, okay.
2: I do my measurements in quarts of milk. I don't ever get a gallon of milk. It's just a quart.
0: Right. Yeah, that seems wild to me.
2: Yeah, so I imagine when it comes to something like that, I mean, not everybody is as clean and proficient as Lindsay's old man is. I'm sure there's some out there that have field-dressed some animals and gotten some blood on them, and they, oh, I got blood on my clothes. I got to get it out. Try bleach, and then it just turns it orange.
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1: 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I don't know if you guys watched football yesterday, the Chiefs game, and Tyquan Thornton's ankle being dislocated.
2: Oh, that was terrible.
1: It was wild. I saw it. He even didn't realize it. He stood up, fell back down. A guy came over and goes, "You good, dog?" Mm-hmm. And he was pointed to his foot, and the guy, the lineman, turned and went, "Oh, God," and he ran away.
2: That's not supposed to be like that.
1: Now, that's what everybody saw, right? Mm-hmm. Well, he went to the back. When that injury happens, there's a couple important things that have to be checked. Obviously, is there any bone broken or ligament damage that they use technology for, x-rays, MRIs. The other is the break piercing through the skin?
2: Yeah.
1: None of that was present that they could tell, so they put it back in place in the locker room.
2: Oh, I'm good.
1: They're saying at minimum 8 weeks, probably a good chance he's done for the season with that type of injury. It's the same injury Cam Scadaboo had at the end of the year last year. Yeah, it is and he was on a tear this year anyway.
2: Yeah.
1: If you're a Chiefs fan like me, you know how big a deal is. But the injury itself is gruesome. Mm-hmm. I saw it happen in real time. Like, he stood up. I saw he was pointing his toe behind him.
2: Yeah.
1: But he was facing forward.
3: Yeah.
1: I was like, "Don't look." She hates stuff like that. And it was, and they kept showing it. And I was like, I don't think they know. No one in the truck was going, "Guys, don't go back to it."
2: Right.
1: Because it was gross.
2: Maybe they're doing it on purpose just to mess with people.
1: Yeah. I don't know, man. It was a wild injury. If you wanted to look for it, it is online.

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1: Dad beat kicked young daughter who continued to play on her iPad after bedtime.
2: Well, I told you it's time for bed. You should have listened the first time.
0: Yeah.
1: Mom on lunch break from Chipotle fatally stabbed by man in unprovoked attack. Why do we got to know it was at Chipotle?
0: Mm-hmm.
2: Maybe he got too much guacamole.
0: Or not enough.
2: Mm-hmm.
0: Can never have too much guacamole.
1: This one, I haven't read these. I'm just reading the headlines. But woman, 34, choked to death on meatball at nursing home while workers ignored her. I'm not sure if meatball's a slang term.
2: How big a ball was it, though?
0: What was for lunch?
1: Don't we cut meatballs?
0: Yeah.
2: You can.
1: Sure.
2: Some people just pop a hole in their mouth.
1: No.
2: Depending on the size. If they're smaller balls, you know, sometimes you can fit two of them in there and be all right. Like a little chipmunk.
1: No. I've never seen anybody put a full meatball in their mouth.
2: Really?
0: I mean, if they're
1: don't say it like I just spotted a unicorn.
0: If they're eating Chef Boyardee SpaghettiOs and meatballs in the can.
2: That's one. Also, like, they have the prepackaged meatballs at, like, Walmart. You get them there, and those aren't exactly the biggest balls in the world.
1: The prepackaged ones that are pre-made that are in the meat section?
2: Uh-huh.
1: Nobody's
2: or
1: putting those.
2: In the frozen section.
1: Maybe Swedish meatballs. But not regular meat, not Italian meatballs. Mm. Nobody's putting a full meatball in their mouth.
2: I've been to some restaurants, some Italian restaurants, where they got huge, huge meatballs. And those, yes, you have to cut up into like eighths. But I think you could fit a whole one in your mouth.
1: Maybe you. Man getting booted from McDonald's breaks employee's arm while walking out.
2: Oh, what a dick.
0: Yeah.
1: Mom hid in the bathroom while boyfriend beat, strangled kids for months. Man, he had to have been exhausted.
2: Right?
1: Parents made girl 9 roast on balcony in 104 degree heat for holding book wrong way.
2: Oh, like she had to sit out there and stay in the heat, not like they made her a roast.
1: Because she hold a book the wrong way.
2: Ah, damn. Some people, man.
1: Man hunts down acquaintance, shoots him dead with bow and arrow after argument.
2: That's interesting.
1: News. Like, yeah. How close? Like,
2: yeah.
0: I will find you.
1: 3-year-old boy drowns after mom passed out from drinking 5 Bud Ice big ones.
0: Jeez.
2: Bud Ice is still a thing?
0: Yeah, right.
1: Bud Ice big ones. Is that the big can?
2: The Grandes? It has to be. It has to be. I'm still just shocked that Bud Ice is still a thing.
1: I feel like I've seen it.
2: Big ones? Big ones. The Bud Ice big one.
1: Yeah.
2: Okay.
1: It's like what you get in the, when you're not drinking and driving.
2: Right. Okay.
1: Yeah. Mm.
2: Bud Ice.
1: Huh. Do you ever do that? Do you ever go and pick a 40? Or like, what are those, 25s or whatever?
2: I haven't gotten a 40 in a long time. I used to. Like, when I was working at Carl's Jr., I'd stop at the Quick Trip every day on my way home and grab a 40, whether it's Old English or one of these Budweisers, which is really like a 32 or whatever, but it's still a 40.
0: Yeah.
1: We do it occasionally.
2: And I play disc golf and grab a, you know, a Grande, tall can.
1: Woman chucked a glass jar of vegan mayonnaise at driver in road rage incident.
2: Vegan mayonnaise.
1: I've had vegan mayonnaise. It's fine. You don't know the difference.
2: Is it just mayonnaise without the egg?
0: Because that's
2: what makes it vegan?
1: Yes.
2: Okay.
1: Man choked girlfriend as hard as I could, then made up staircase story.
2: Okay.
1: Man, if I put a comma in there, it has a different connotation. I'll read the headline again. I'm not moving a comma anywhere, but man choked girlfriend as hard as I can, then made up staircase story. Oh, did it land finally?
2: Yeah.
1: So he waited? Man dumped butt. Mom dumped baby with complete stranger she met at bus stop.
2: That's not surprising.
1: Jaguar owner who killed pal with axe for taking too long to return car is headed to prison.
2: Well, I mean, they are nice cars.
1: Man crushed after learning he was not father of his newborn twins beats one to death.
2: Oh, just one of the twins, huh?
0: Just one of them.
1: Well, I was getting to it. Yeah. I'd say he didn't take it well. Daycare owner held down toddler and forced one to bite the other on the arm.
2: Oh, God.
1: Do it.
2: Bite him. Bite him now.
1: Here's what's going to happen. You're going to lay there, and he's going to bite you. No. Well, then I'll just hold you down. I don't know why I got to put a twang on it, but. Man blamed fiance cheating on me for why he killed 75-year-old.
2: Was she cheating on him with the 75-year-old, or is this a random hit? Questions that need to be answered.
0: Maybe it was a family member of hers.
1: Phew, this headline. Husband kills suffering wife after she begged for her pain to stop for 45 minutes.
2: Was he just trying to help? Like, if she's suffering, right, and she's in some kind of pain, and it's just like, put me out of my misery. Okay. Mm-hmm.
1: Yeah, except that's just his side of the story.
2: Right.
1: Man waited for stepbrother outside girlfriend's house. Fatally stabbed him over rent.
2: Oh. Okay. What was he doing at his girlfriend's house anyway?
0: Okay. Not paying rent.
1: Mm-hmm. Woman tried to kill her son because she said it was too hard to care for them. Sorry. Woman tried to kill her sons because she said it was too hard to care for them.
2: Okay. How old is too old to drop him off at a safe place like a fire station?
1: I mean, I'm just going to use a really dumb answer, an ignorant answer. Mm-hmm. They have to fit in the box?
0: Yeah, I think so.
2: So they have to be in the box. You can't just, like, put them on the porch, ring the doorbell, and be like, here you go, bye.
1: I don't think so. I think you put them in the box and an alarm goes off.
0: They have to be newborns.
2: Okay, see, I've never had, but I thought they'd just be anywhere. So, like, Quick Trip is a safe place, but they don't have the box.
1: But it's a safe place not because you can dump your kid there. It's right. A safe place so if you need help, not just for kids, mm-hmm. It's a safe place you can go to get help.
2: Okay. So we're going with strictly the baby box. Okay. I wouldn't disagree with you then. They have to be big enough. Ooh, and then you got to take dimensions.
1: There's an answer.
2: Mm-hmm.
1: Get your tape measure out.
2: Right.
1: Yeah. Damn it, sorry. I thought you were going to drum off. Nah.
2: Yeah, we're going to have to check this one.
1: It's kind of like, you know, when you're trying to measure your kid to get out of the car seat or out of a booster, you're like, nope, not yet.
0: Yeah.
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94.7. Major League Baseball playoffs continue. In fact, game three of the NLDS between the Dodgers and the Braves tomorrow in Atlanta, which is where these guys are from. Collective Soul.

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1: NASCAR was back in action in Vegas yesterday. Now that means only 5 races left in the chase. Next up is Charlotte this coming up Sunday. Charlotte Motor Speedway. Speaking of, it's the cars.

0: 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Saw the posting last week. The apartment Kurt Cobain of Nirvana lived in Olympia, Washington between 1989 and 1991, which is right when Nirvana was about to hit, is now available on Airbnb. And according to the blurb, he wrote about 75% of his total song output in that apartment. I got some Nirvana for you next.
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1: Hey, Allie, I'd like to hear a little bit of Bob Seger, Not Lose. Thank you.
0: Well, that's a good call. Appreciate the request, man. On a Monday,

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1: Hey, could you play Welcome to the Jungle by Guns N' Roses? Thank you.
0: I think a good pump-up song for Monday. 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

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Week 4 of the NFL wraps up tonight. Atlanta Falcons at the New Orleans Saints. A couple teams who do not like each other. Tears for fears.

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1: Apparently, we are really into instant gratification these days. Americans are using buy now, pay later plans more than ever. So apparently, we've spent more than $160 billion just last year, according to research from Federal Reserve economists. Prices for everyday necessities are continuing to go up, but these plans are becoming the go-to format of payment, including for rent. So pay-in-four plans accounted for about half of that spending, with use of those plans up nearly 80% since 2023. Dang.
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CBS announced on Friday that Tony Romo will not return as a sports analyst. We'll talk about that coming up in just a few. Blue Oyster Cult.

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Scorpions are supposed to do some more tour dates, but postponed their remaining 11 tour dates for the year until late next year, just citing unforeseen circumstances. So we have no idea what that means. That could be anything. Hope everybody's all right.

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0: Q94.7, OKC's Rock Station. There are 8 teams left in the Major League Baseball playoffs. The ALDSs and the NLDSs started over the weekend. So Vegas likes the Dodgers to take the whole thing to win the World Series. No surprise there, and they've got the highest payroll. Followed by the Brewers and Yankees, even odds. Then the Rays, then the Braves, then the Guardians and Padres, and then the White Sox bringing up the rear. Who you got?
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Another opportunity to snag yourself $1,000. 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And that next keyword coming up after Sublime.

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Q94.7, OKC's Rock Station. Adding more sports into the mix, obviously. NHL started its official season last week. The NBA officially tipped off their preseason this weekend. The real deal starts in a couple weeks.

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Hosting online used to be strictly seen as a hobby, but it's become something obviously you can get paid for and you can put it on your resume. Lots of kids dream of being social media influencers. They spend plenty of time practicing, but colleges across the country, including Arizona State, are starting to offer degrees in it. Still more than half Americans don't think that social media is a real career. I mean, but marketing is, and it's kind of part of that.

0: definitely wasn't the right.
1: Yeah, it's definitely
0: not
1: right. Like, he's cruising for
0: bruising. Yeah, I don't know, I was really drunk at the time.
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It's commercial-free Monday. Big Rig put a little extension in his weekend. He's got another day off today. I'm Dr. John. Happy to be filling in.

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Oklahoma's classic rock, Q94.7. How about winning $1,000 this afternoon? Another chance to win, another keyword coming up right after the Red Hot Chili Peppers. 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

0: 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Paul McCartney was on Jimmy Kimmel's show last week, and what I did over the weekend was I checked out the expanded, the deluxe version of Rubber Soul. It is really a treat. I mean, if you're a Beatles fan, make sure you get a listen to that, because there's so many cool things. Not just the album itself, which was great, but all the outtakes and the extras that come along with it. Definitely worth a listen. I'm Dr. John for Big Rig Afternoon.
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So we'll have another one coming up just after 5 o'clock this afternoon.

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Q94.7, Oklahoma's classic rock. I definitely like to see this. Small Town, John Mellencamp musical, the story of Jack and Diane, is touring the country. Have a chance to see that sometime soon. You've got a chance to win $1,000 right after The Who. Listen for the keyword.

0: This is Q94.7. It's commercial-free Monday. The North American leg of their Power Up Tour coming to a conclusion. They rocked MetLife Stadium in New Jersey on Friday night with the Foo Fighters opening the show. AC/DC, You Shook Me All Night Long. Big Rigs Off, I'm Dr. John. 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
1: 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And I just saw something about a Motley Crue song. 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

94.7, Oklahoma's classic rock. Some classic Stones for you right there. Start Me Up and Metallica taking over the sphere. People that have been there to see the shows already say it's just incredible what they're doing there. Of course it is. It's Metallica.

0: 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Cold as ice from Foreigner. I'm Dr. John for Big Rig. You sports fans, you got to be loving it right now. 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

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Summer of 69 from Bryan Adams, whose next project apparently is an album full of songs regarding Canada, his home country.

Q94.7, it's commercial-free Monday. It's David Bowie, it's Queen, together on Under Pressure. Going back to the early days of Aerosmith, how about Walk This Way?

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